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0: My little girl came up to me in the kitchen this evening while I was fixing supper, and she handed me a piece of paper she'd been writing on, and after wiping my hands on my apron, I read it, and this is what it said.
1: For mowing the yard, $5. For making my own bed this week, $1. Going to the store, 50 cents. Playing with the sister while you went to the store, 25 cents. Taking out the trash, $1. 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And for raking the yard, $2.

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2: We're just a pair of old sneakers

He loves our far away. I watch the moon

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I dreamed I was walking along the beach with the Lord, and across the sky flashed scenes from my life. For each scene, I noticed two sets of footprints in the sand. One set belonged to me, and the other to the Lord. When the last scene of my life flashed before us, I looked back at the footprints in the sand, and I noticed that many times along the path of life, there was only one set of footprints. I also noticed that it happened at the very lowest and saddest times in my life. This really bothered me, so I questioned the Lord about it.

Lord, you said that once I decided to follow you, you would walk with me all the way. But I've noticed that during the most troublesome times in my life, there's only one set of footprints. I don't understand why in times when I needed you most, you should leave me. And the Lord replied, My precious, precious child, I love you, and I would never, never leave you during your times of trial and suffering. When you saw only one set of footprints in the sand, it was then that I was carrying you.

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1: They faced it, those men of the West. 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

0: Hi, Brent. 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Where are you? 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You know what your problem is? Your mum, she's a grumpy old bag.
1: Oh, I've lost an earring. 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
0: Hi, Brent. 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Hey, sorry I didn't call you last night. I had a big one with the girls. Are we still on for lunch with your parents?
2: 1 in 4 women suffer memory loss after drinking. It's not the drinking, it's how we're drinking.
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stumbled and it threw me to the ground. 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And I cried.

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0: Good morning, everyone out there in country music land. We're currently having some computer problems at the moment, so we will be back with you as soon as we possibly can. So in the meantime, just enjoy the music.
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0: 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We're currently having some computer problems at the moment, so we will be back with you as soon as we possibly can. 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
2: What

You hoped it would come true that one day your Prince Charming would come rescue you. You like romantic movies, you never will forget the way you felt when Romeo kissed you.

Testing 1 2, testing 1 2. I don't know whether I'm getting through or not, but we're having troubles here with microphones. We've got a blowout with our mixer and for the thunder and lightning yesterday, so I think I'm getting through now. I am. So, yeah, sorry about all that, folks. We've just, as I say, we had that terrible storm yesterday, and when I was in the studio, I heard this big flash go on, and all the power went off. And so what it's done is blown the mixer up. So we're on a temporary fix at the moment, so here's hoping we can keep this going for the day. Anyway, coming up, we got Norma Jean.

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of Rascal Flatts with Fast Cars and Freedom, that was called. And prior to that was Mona Lisa. And that there was with Conway Twitty. 12 away from 7. And we're running on this temporary. I hope it's all coming through all right. Everything's temporary here at the moment. Don Williams up next.

Don Williams. That's the thing about love. I hope this sounds a bit better now. I've just been twiddling a few knobs and everything else to get things going a bit better. We're all on temporary here at the moment at the station, so after the blowout yesterday with the power, here's Louise Morrissey at 8 away from 7.

0: The Good in My Shirt, that there is, of course, Keith Urban. And it's now getting about two top of the hour, or just under that.
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0: Good morning, I'm Nicola Wright. The opportunity parties in the kingmaker position in the latest RNZ Reid research poll, which indicates neither the coalition nor the opposition would have the numbers to form a government without its help. Labour remains in the lead, but has taken a two-point hit on 32.2% voter support. National is still stuck in the 20s on 29.1. The Greens are steady on 10%, as is ACT on 8%. New Zealand First has risen slightly to 12%, as has Te Pāti Māori to 3%. If these results were replicated in November, the right bloc would have 59 seats and the left 55, both needing opportunities 6 to govern. Nurses in accident and emergency at Auckland's North Shore hospitals say some patients are waiting in soiled beds or having life-saving tests delayed in an overwhelmed department. 120 of the nurses have signed a letter to the Health NZ chief executive saying they're in a state of emergency. Rowan Quinn reports.
1: In their letter, the nurses say Health NZ has failed to properly plan for winter and their ED is sometimes at 300% capacity. They say patients can be waiting 90 minutes to be triaged or hours for heart tests that should be immediate. Nurses spoken to by RNZ say they often can't get patients to the toilet on time or clean them quickly if it's too late, and that's heartbreaking. Health NZ says it started recruitment for 9 nurses for the ED last week and more for the rest of the hospital to try to stop backlogs.
0: The Mayor of Queenstown says the National Party's U-turn on its policy for an accommodation levy for visitors is policy-making in a state of panic. The party's now ruled out the idea of a bed tax, promising no new taxes if it's re-elected to govern. Just a fortnight ago, the leader, Christopher Luxon, spoke publicly about the possibility of a bed tax. John Glover says the campaign message doesn't stack up.
2: What we just need to be really clear about is that Kiwis are already being heavily taxed across the country because every ratepayer that's in a tourism town is already having to pay for the cost of tourism. So it's, you know, to say they don't want Kiwis to be taxed is a bit of a sort of a rabbit hole to be going down.
0: John Glover says how Queenstown pays for the extra infrastructure it needs because of tourism will always be an issue. Research findings say politicians are basing tobacco policy making on media optics rather than international law meant to protect against industry lobbying. The Auckland University researchers interviewed politicians, officials, political journalists and public health specialists. They say politicians spoken to had limited knowledge of World Health Organization requirements for member states to guard against commercial influence when setting tobacco policy. Associate Health Minister Casey Costello says the ministry's not raised that as a concern. She says she is aware of her obligations and has not met with anyone from the tobacco industry. Ukraine's President Volodymyr Zelensky is rejecting growing calls to hold a wartime election, warning it would split the country in two. The ABC's Nick Parmeter reports.
3: The president's comments come in response to his sacked defence minister, Mykhailo Fedorov, the young, popular former ally credited with modernising Ukraine's war effort against Russia. In comments to the BBC, Mr. Fedorov has argued a money laundering investigation announced last week should prompt questions for Mr. Zelensky, although stopped short of accusing him of corrupt conduct. He's also called for elections, but did not answer questions about his own political ambitions. Elections are suspended under martial law imposed since Russia's invasion. The president has warned elections now would act as a tsunami that would destroy Ukraine.
0: Parts of Japan have been shaken by an earthquake overnight, the second large shake in just 24 hours. The magnitude 6 quake struck off the northern island of Hokkaido. No tsunami alert has been issued. Yesterday, a 5.9 magnitude quake struck off the eastern coast of the main island of Honshu. It was felt strongly in Tokyo and more than 30 people were injured across 5 prefectures. That's the news. With sport, here's Barry Guy.
4: Richie Mwanga has been named to start at first five for the All Blacks in Wednesday morning's game against the Lions in Johannesburg. Patrick Toipolotu will captain the side with Bowden Barrett at fullback, while prop Sola Maua is set to debut off the bench. All 6 replacement players have been named in the game day 23. Liam Lawson has finished 7th in the Dutch Grand Prix to pick up another 6 championship points. The race was won by McLaren's Lando Norris from championship leader Kimi Antonelli in a Mercedes. Lawson improved 1 place on his starting position after Red Bull teammate Max Verstappen crashed out at the end of the first lap. The Australian cricketers beat Bangladesh by an innings and 51 runs in the second and final test in Mackay. New Zealand cyclist Finn Fisher-Black finished seventh on the second stage of the Vuelta a España and is fifth overall, 14 seconds behind leader Tadej Pogacar. West Tigers beat the Roosters 25-24, meaning the Warriors remain top of the NRL standings. And in the Premier League, Newcastle and Liverpool drew 2-2. That's your sports news.
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7: Radio weather, let's say we'll be able to do a bit of weather now. 8.6, the temperature's outside. I haven't been outside to see whether it's partly cloudy. It's not, can't hear any rain, so that's not happening. Let's go around the country, what's going on. For Northland to Waitomo, also Coromandel Peninsula, the Bay of Plenty, fine apart from some morning cloud. Taranaki to Horowhenua, Kapiti Coast, and also the Central High Country, partly cloudy. Isolated showers retreating to the Central High Country and clearing this afternoon. And for Gisborne and Hawke's Bay, Wairarapa and Wellington is a fine day. Nelson, Marlborough, Canterbury, Otago, fine apart from some morning frosts on sheltered places, some high cloud also developing later in the afternoon. Bullet to Fiordland, showers turning to rain about Fiordland and the ranges of Western later. For Southland, showers retreating to Stewart Island this morning, becoming mainly fine. And Chatham Islands, showers possibly heavy, easing in, and the odd shower this morning. So we have a look and see for Auckland today, a high expected there of 16, a low of 9, partly cloudy. Wellington, it's 15 and fine. Wanaka, 14 and partly cloudy. And to Queenstown, 13 and partly cloudy. Christchurch for you today, high expected is 19, a low of 8, minus 0.5 at the moment, a 6K nor'east, a gusting 9, lovely fine day ahead. Fine again tomorrow, 20 degrees and sunset at 5:56. And to Oamaru today, high there for you is 18 with a low of 9, 7.3 currently, 6K southwest, gusting 9. Fine to partly cloudy today and fine to partly cloudy tomorrow. And 18 degrees tomorrow, sunrise this morning at 19 after 7. And to Alexandra, today's high is 16, a low of 7, 11.5. Currently 15K westy gusting 28. Fine to partly cloudy today. Some strong winds tomorrow and partly cloudy in Dunedin. Today's high is 18, a low of 10, 11.1 at the moment. A 7K westy gusting 17. Fine then afternoon high cloud with nor'westers. Tomorrow will be some strong winds again, 17 degrees. And sunrise 7:22. To Gore, today's high is 15, low of 10, 8.1 at the moment, 22K nor'west, gusting 31. Fine, northwest is becoming strong in the morning. Tomorrow, partly cloudy with showers at 14 degrees. In Invercargill, our high today is 15, low of 9, 7.8 at the moment, 19K northerly, gusting 26. Mainly fine, chance of a morning shower. Partly cloudy tomorrow and some strong winds again coming in and 14 degrees and sunrise at 7:32. 10 after 7, that's the latest we have in the news and weather here at Country Radio.
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Paradise Tonight before that, and that was Shirley MacLaine.

0: If you want the time of your life at Outward Bound, your first challenge is to call this number now. 0800 654422. 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Outward Bound.
1: It wasn't Shirley MacLaine, it was Charlie MacLaine that won the Paradise tonight. Here's Chip Taylor. It's going on 19 past 7.

Yeah, that was nice. That there was from If I Need a Jew, and that there's from Chip Taylor, and Taylor Brown and Peter Clayton. Here's Chris Cagle.

Chris Cagle, he's got his country on. Well, we'll take a look at the weather. It's partly cloudy here in the deep south. Quite a bit of dark cloud around the place, but 8.9 degrees. Let's take a look, see what's going on for Northland to Waitomo, also for Coromandel Lynch to the Bay of Plenty. Fine, apart from some morning cloud. Taranaki to Horowhenui, Kapiti Coast, and also the Central High Country. Partly cloudy, isolated showers retreating to the Central High Country and clearing this afternoon. Gisborne, Hawke's Bay, Wairarapa and Wellington, a fine day. For Nelson, Marlborough, Canterbury, Otago, fine about for some morning frosts in central places. Some high cloud also developing later this afternoon or evening. Bullet to Fiordland, showers turning to rain about Fiordland and the ranges and Westland later. For Southland, showers retreating to Stewart Island this morning and becoming mainly fine about the mainland. And for the Chatham Islands, showers possibly heavy, easing to the odd shower. So to Auckland today. Auckland today has got a high of 16 and fine. To Wellington, it is 15 and fine. In Wanaka, it's 14 and some strong winds for there. And Queenstown, it's 13 and partly cloudy. To Invercargill for us today, high expected is 15 or lower 9, 8.3, currently a 19k northerly gusting 26. Mainly fine, a chance of a morning shower, nor-west is strong for a time in the afternoon. Tomorrow it'll be partly cloudy and expecting 14 degrees tomorrow, and sunset will be at sunrise at 7:32, we're not quite there. And looking at the hottest place to be is in Alexandra at 12.8. Banks Peninsula at 0.3, the coldest. Featherston at 43k is the windiest, and Hokitika at 1.4 millimetres, the wettest. Top temperature yesterday was 22.5 degrees, went to Hastings.

0: Invercargill, 11.879 on the list. The coldest place was Ashburton at -0.3, Invercargill 3.9. The wettest place was Milford Sound at 71.2 millimetres of rain, Invercargill 14.3. Seemed a lot more than that with what happened yesterday with the hail and everything else coming down, but it was, So it's quite surprising to think such a storm we had and only 14 millimetres. The windiest place was Featherston at 152 k's, Invercargill 111. We were number 9 on the list for that one. So from there we'll go to Christchurch and see what's going on for you today. A 19 high with a low of 8, 1.4 currently, a 6 k northerly, nor-easterly gusting 6. Ah, that's what it is, 6, gusting 6, well it's 6. Fine, then high cloud developing in the evening, nor-west is dying out in the evening as well. Tomorrow it'll be fine and 20 degrees, and sunset 5.56. And the sun is shining in Christchurch. Let's have a look and see for yesterday. 16 degrees yesterday, 36 on the list. The coldest was 1.9, 8.6 millimetres of rain, and the wind was 76 k's. So to Oamaru today for you. Expected high is 18, a low of 9, 8.1 currently, a 6 k northerly gusting 13. Fine, then high cloud developing from late morning with northerlies tomorrow. Fine to partly cloudy, 18 degrees, and sunset is at 6 p.m. And looking at yesterday, 14.7, 59 on the list. The coldest for Oamaru is 4.6, and the wind was 67 k's. To Alexandra, today's high is 16, low of 7, 12.7, currently a 17 k, northerly gusting 31. Fine then, afternoon high cloud, nor-west is strong at times in the afternoon, and they continue through the morning tomorrow, then partly cloudy in the afternoon. And yesterday, Alexandra was 13, 74 on the list, the coldest was 3, 2 millimetres of rain, the wind got to 87 k's. To Dunedin, for you today, high expected 18, a low of 10, 11.1 currently, a 6 k westerly gusting 13. Fine then, afternoon high cloud with nor-westers and some strong winds tomorrow and 17 degrees, and sunset is at 6 p.m. And the sky at Dunedin is partly cloudy. Let's have a look and see for yesterday. Dunedin City, 14.8, 57 on the list. The coldest was 3.6, 6 millimetres of rain, and the wind got to 65 k's. And Gore today, high expected is 15, low of 10, 7.8 currently, a 19 k nor-west, gusting 26. Fine, northwest is becoming strong in the morning. Tomorrow it'll be partly cloudy with showers, and 7 after 6 sunset. And yesterday, Gore had 10.9, 88 on the list. The coldest was 2.9, 14.2 millimetres of rain, and the wind got to 83 k's. So that's the latest in the weather.
1: Because people listen to the radio at all times of the day, advertisers can promote their products when it's most relevant. Cereal in the morning, binoculars at night. To put this to the test, I spent a full day with my neighbour, Ken Chong.
2: It's morning, and Ken had a bad night's sleep. 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
1: Ken, would now be a good time to hear an ad for a new bed? Ken, wake up!
3: Oh, get out of my bed!
1: Sorry, It's now 7.30 and Ken's in the shower about to wash his hair.
2: Ooh.
1: Would a shampoo commercial
3: be... What? Get out of your freak!
1: Oh, sorry. It's nearly lunchtime. Ken, would a burger sound good right now?
3: Yeah, thanks.
1: Right.
3: Hey, boys, the freak is buying the lunch.
1: No, hang on. 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

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Invercargill Library is open from 9 to 6, and the Riverton Museum is open from 10 to 4. The Bluff Library is open from 1 to 5, and Museum and Art Space in Kelvin Street is open from 10 to 5.

The Orphans Aid Shop in Dunedin at 145 King Gibber Street is open from 10 to 4. 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Now, you people in Aranui have got a great deal going from the Aranui Tool Shed. You can hire a lawnmower and catcher and a full tin of petrol, and you end up only paying $8 if you bring the lawnmower back in a nice clean condition. Don't worry about filling up your petrol tin. The bond is $20, but you will get back when you bring the lawnmower back in that good condition. That's at Aranui Tool Shed, 37 Hampshire Street in Aranui, phone number 963-7070. And anybody suffering from family violence after this weekend or during this weekend or whatever, any time at all, the phone number to ring is 0800-456-450. Don't put up with violence in the family, or violence anywhere, really. So that's a good phone number to ring, and help is on its way. PIPS offer practice support for families with baby equipment items, clothes and beddies, maternity items. 0338505 56 or 0225302463. Rory's man, the pure hemp man, and a bike man. Won't be able to say the Mellow Yellow man because he's no longer the main agent down here, but he has Mellow Yellow bikes still at the shed, brand new for sale at a reduced price. So if you're looking for a new bike, Mellow Yellow has been consumer named the best bike on the market. So 217-6070, give them a call. Find out more about it. He's at 541 Tay Street. And the New Brighton Community Fridge and Pantry is open every day from 8 a.m. to 6 p.m. at 46 Hawke Street in New Brighton for fresh produce, breads, dry goods, all available there. And Graham Robertson's wanting empty egg cartons for all the eggs he gets them from the farm each day. $7 a dozen he sells the eggs for, needs the cartons for the eggs. He's at 45 Bowman Street. 218-3352 is the phone number. And your grocery limited at 222 Yarra Street is open today from 9 till 6 p.m. And coming up tomorrow, at the Windsor Community Church Jubilee Hall in Windsor Street, the Bellbirds will be singing country gospel band concert there, and that starts at 1:30. It only costs you a gold coin. You get a sandwich and a cuppa and some lovely music while you sit back and enjoy country gospel from the Bellbirds. For all the proceeds, go to the missions, and handmade cards are available.

0: Well, yeah, that there was Chet Atkins and Hank Snow with Wheels, and before that, Silver Bells, a couple of great numbers. It's now going, 19 away from 8 o'clock?
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0: Yes, we're still lucky to be broadcasting this morning after all the kerfuffle yesterday with the storm. Blew everything out here in the studio, so we're temporarily working away. Here's Mary Ford, and I suppose it's with Les Paul. Just says Mary Ford on this one. There's Les Paul, it is.

It's a lovely sound, isn't it, from Les Paul and Berry Ford. It's 16 away from 8. Well, next up we've got our Irish Lass. It is a program for us on Saturday mornings, Kerry Fearon. She's up next when bad men happen to good women.

still keep going to the old way of doing the microphone. It doesn't longer work that way. We've got to do a different way. When these things happen to old people, they struggle with new technology or changing things around. Even though you change it yourself, you still have fits of not doing it right. Anyway, we're struggling our way through here today. After that massive storm, of course there was some heavy hail, wasn't it, and rain. It, thunder and lightning, that was the thing. I happened to be in the studio when it hit, and by the powers, there was a big crash sounding coming from the studio. And of course, what it did is blew out our microphone mixer, and didn't realise about that until this morning. Everything seemed to work all right last night, but no microphone this morning. So we're temporarily working our way through it today. Anyway, back to the music. Back in 1961 on this day, Patsy Cline is in the recording studios of RCA, and she records this song.

Round Here Buzz. And it was Eric Church with that one there. All right, what have we got to take us through top of the hour? Not very long to go to the top of the hour, so we'll better get something short and sweet. What about this one here? Warren Smith and Miss Froggy.

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0: Good morning, I'm Nicola Wright. Labour has not been able to capitalise on a string of bad weeks for National, taking a hit in the latest RNZ Reed research poll. Neither the left nor the right bloc would have the numbers to form a government without the Opportunity Party. Here's our political reporter, Giles Dexter.
1: Labour remains in the lead, but has taken a two-point dent on 32%. National is still stuck in the 20s, up slightly to 29%. The Greens are riding steady on 10%, as is ACT on 8%. New Zealand First is on 12% and Te Pāti Māori on 3%. If the results are replicated on November 7th, the right bloc would have 59 seats and the left bloc 55, both needing Opportunities 6 to form a government. Chris Hipkins is still preferred Prime Minister on 21%, but Christopher Luxon is right behind him on 20%.
0: Nurses at North Shore Hospital's emergency department say they worry every day a patient will die as the department becomes even more overwhelmed. 120 of them have written to Health NZ's chief executive, saying the agency has not made a proper plan for winter and they desperately need at least 25 more nurses. Jean Clancy is a nurses' organisation delegate and a charge nurse. She says the ED workers regularly care for twice the number of people they're staffed to, and that's hard on the patients.
2: We have the lights on all the time, they can't sleep, they're very elderly. You know, there's incontinent patients and, you know, that they'll sit in wet beds till we can find a space to change them. It's an absolute nightmare.
0: The Mayor of Auckland says National's ruling out of a visitor accommodation levy raises serious questions about the government's commitment to the Auckland Regional Deal. The National Party pledged yesterday there will be no new taxes if it leads the next government, including a bed tax. The regional deal, signed in April, commits the government to considering an accommodation levy policy in 2027. Wayne Brown says the deal is an agreement between the Crown and his council and should not be something one party can disregard. One of Dilworth School's most prolific child sex offenders owns a home less than 250 metres from a school and will be allowed to move back there 6 months after he's released from prison. The Auckland boarding school's former assistant principal, scoutmaster and history teacher, Ian Robert Wilson, has been in prison for the past 5 years for historical sexual offending against boys between the ages of 12 and 16. A survivor of his offending, Neil Harding, believes young boys are still vulnerable around Wilson, who will be released in late September. Mr. Harding fears for the boys who will be going to school and kindergarten near Wilson's home. A Māori law lecturer is accusing the ACT Party of spiritual dog-whistling. ACT wants to rein in what it calls judicial activism and to limit when courts can consider tikanga or Māori custom in decisions. Victoria University lecturer Ma Murray Stevens says the party's leader David Seymour is being selective by pairing tikanga with the notion of a belief system. She says tikanga is a legal system is being devalued as something spiritual or religious and therefore something to get rid of. But Ms. Stevens says New Zealand's general legal system has, at its base, deeply religious and spiritual ethics. Plumbing, drain laying and gas companies are warning that it won't be possible to meet infrastructure demands as apprentice numbers drop. Economic consultancy Infometrics forecasts more than 1,400 jobs in the sector will need to be filled in the next year. But apprentice numbers halved last year and have fallen by almost a quarter this year. Rhiannon Jarvis from Wellington's Jarvis Plumbing and Gas Works has been trying to hire a skilled plumber for about a year and a half.
3: Every single construction project in New Zealand needs plumbing, gas fitting and drain laying. And we're talking about protecting drinking water, sanitation, public health, gas without enough skilled plumbers. It's going to be pretty hard to put that infrastructure and housing in place that we need.
0: Rhiannon Jarvis says the ageing workforce and an exodus to Australia don't help. That's the news. With sport, here's Barry Guy.
4: Richie Mwanga has been named to start at first five for the All Blacks in Wednesday morning's game against the Lions in Johannesburg. Patrick Toipolotu will captain the side with Bowden Barrett at fullback, while prop Asola Ma'u is set to debut off the bench. Coach Dave Rennie says Mwanga is ready to go.
5: He's been awesome. I told him pretty quickly we wouldn't consider him for the first test. And he said he had no expectations around coming in and playing. He was just really rapt to be here and keen to learn and get his head around stuff. And based on training today, he's got his head around everything we're trying to do.
4: Rennie has confirmed loose forward Anton Segner, who was a late withdrawal from the first test win over South Africa with acute inflammatory arthritis in his ankle, won't be available for this weekend's second test in Cape Town. Liam Lawson has finished seventh in the Dutch Grand Prix, which was won by Lando Norris. Zoe Hobbs was seventh in the feature 100 metres at the Diamond League meeting in Poland. And New Zealand's Black Foils have finished fourth at the latest Sail GP event in Germany. That's your sports news.
6: Meet Arnold.
7: That's me, g'day.
6: Arnold is a beekeeper.
7: Yep, I keep the bees.
6: He's checking his hives in full protective clothing.
7: Be mad not to, mad.
6: Full protective bee clothing is like driving at 100 k's.
7: Yep.
6: Every little bit you drive over the limit is like taking a piece of that clothing off.
7: Oh, steady on, fair enough though.
6: Driving at 102 k's is like taking away Arnold's smoke puffer.
7: No, you don't want to take away Arnold's smoke puffer, mate, because what that's going to do is make
6: 105 k's removes his headgear.
7: Thing to me, mate. You don't want to remove
6: at
7: the
6: 107,
7: headgear.
6: He loses his jacket.
7: Well, I even need the jacket, mate, and I need the puffer. You can give him.
6: And at 110, his pants.
7: Not the pants, mate. These are. You give those pants. All right, give those.
6: The faster you go, the bigger the risk.
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9: Okay, let's take a look and see outside. The sun's shining here in the deep south, so it's partly cloudy, and the temperature is now 9 degrees. 1.6 currently in Christchurch, 19 high with a low of 8. A 6K northerly, gusting 9. And got a lovely fine day ahead. Fine again tomorrow, 20 degrees tomorrow, and sunset at 5.56 to Oamaru. For you today, a high of 18 and low of 9. 7.7 currently, a 4K nor'easter, gusting 7. Fine, then high cloud developing from late morning. Fine tomorrow to partly cloudy in the afternoon. 18 degrees tomorrow and 6 o'clock tonight the sun will set. And to Alexandra, it's 11.6, 16 high with a low of 7, a 9K westy gusting 20. Fine, then afternoon high cloud. Nor'westers strong at times in the afternoon. Tomorrow it'll be some strong winds and partly cloudy, 18 degrees. In Dunedin, for you, at the moment, there's 9.6 degrees, 17 high with a low of 10, a 4K westy gusting 9, fine then afternoon high cloud with nor'westers. Tomorrow it'll be some strong winds from the north and 17 degrees. Sunday tonight at 6 o'clock. Into Gore, today's high is 15, a low of 9.1 currently. A 20K westy gusting 35, fine but nor'west is becoming strong this morning. Partly cloudy with showers tomorrow, 14 degrees in Invercargill. Our high is 15, we're low 9, currently on 8. A 19K northerly gusting 24, mainly fine, chance of a morning shower. Nor'west is strong for a time in the afternoon. Tomorrow it'll be partly cloudy and 13 degrees. And sunset tonight at 7 minutes after 6. It's now going 10 after 8.
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That's Marion Burns, fiddle player, really a good fiddle player and a good singer too, with So What. It's going at 25 past 8, and well, before we were Marion, we had Play the Guitar, of course, and that there was with the Woodpeckers. Right, coming up now, Sonia Isaacs. Baby, Don't Let Go.

Yes, Roger Miller. And Son, your eyes X before that. All right, it's the sun shining nicely here in the deep south, and it's partly cloudy. Quite a bit of blue sky around there. 9.5 degrees outside the studio. What's going on for Northland, to Waitomo, and also Continental Peninsula and the Bay of Plenty? Fine, apart from the odd morning shower in the west. Taranaki, Whanganui, Taramanui, Taupo and Taiapi. Partly cloudy, isolated showers mainly about the ranges. For Gisborne, Hawke's Bay, Wairarapa, Manawatu to Wellington, fine apart from areas of cloud developing from Manawatu to Kapiti for this afternoon, with isolated showers about the ranges. For Nelson, Marlborough, Canterbury and Otago, fine apart from some morning frosts in sheltered places, some high cloud also developing later this afternoon or evening. Buller to Fiordland, showers turning to rain about Fiordland and the ranges of Westland later. For Southland, coastal showers retreating to Stewart Island this morning and becoming mainly fine about the mainland. The Chatham Islands, showers possibly heavy, easing to the odd shower this morning. So to Auckland today, it is a high of 16, partly cloudy. To Wellington, it is fine and 15. Wanaka, today's high 14 and strong winds through there. And to Queenstown, 13 and partly cloudy. Invercargill for us today, expected high is 15 with a low of 9, 8.5 currently, a 20k northerly gusting 28. And mainly fine, chance of a morning shower, nor'west is strong for a time in the afternoon. And tomorrow it'll be partly cloudy at 13 degrees, and sunset is at 7 minutes after 6. The hottest place in the country at the moment is in New Plymouth at 13.5, Lower Hutt, Wainui, Amata at 2, coldest, Featherston at 41k, windiest, and Haast at 2.2 millimetres is currently the wettest. Top temperature yesterday was 22.4,

0: 5 degrees, and then went to Hastings, Invercargill, 11.8. The coldest place was Ashburton at minus 0.3. And Invercargill, we were 3.9. The wettest place was Milford Sound at 71.2 millimetres of rain, Invercargill 14.3. And the windiest place was Featherston, 152 k's. Invercargill, we were number 9 on the list at 111, so quite a bit of wind all around the place yesterday. So to Christchurch, we'll go and see the high there for you today. 19 with a low of 8, Fork at the moment. A 2k northerly gusting 7, fine then high cloud developing in the evening. Nor'westers dying out this evening as well. Tomorrow though, it'll be still fine again and 20 degrees and sunset at 5.56. Sun shining nicely in Christchurch, you'll see the latest picture through. And looking at the temperatures yesterday was 16 degrees, 36 on the list, the coldest 1.9, 8.6 millimetres of rain, the wind was 76 k's. So now to Oamaru, today's high 18, the low of 9, 9.1, currently a 6k northerly, gusting 22, fine then high cloud developing from late morning with northerlies, tomorrow partly fine to partly cloudy and 18 degrees, and sunset is at 6pm. And yesterday's high there for Alexandra was 19.3, number 4 on the list, the coldest was 4.6. And the wind got up to 67 k's to Alexandra. Today's high there is 16, low 7, 9.6 at the moment, 11 k southerly, gusting 15. Fine, then afternoon high cloud, northwesterly strong at times in the afternoon. Tomorrow be some strong winds and partly cloudy and 18 degrees. And yesterday, Alexandra's high was 13, 74 on the list, the coldest was 3, 2 millimetres of rain, the wind got to 87 k's. In Dunedin, today's high expected 17, a low of 10, 11.2 currently, a 2k westerly gusting 4, fine, then afternoon high cloud with northern westerlies, and lovely fine morning there. I can see in Dunedin now, 17 degrees today, and 17 degrees tomorrow, and strong winds tomorrow. Sunset at 6 o'clock. Yesterday's high was 14.8, 57 on the list. The coldest there was 3.6, 6 millimetres of rain, and the wind got to 65 k's. And Gore, today's high there for Gore is 15, a low of 9, 9.9 currently, a 26 k westerly, gusting 39. Fine with nor'westers becoming strong. And tomorrow it'll be partly cloudy with showers. And yesterday's high for Gore was 10.9, 88 on the list, the coldest there was 2.9, 14.2 millimetres of rain, and the wind got up to 83 k's. No? Yes, 83 k's.
1: When it comes to promoting his garden centres, Simon Cornish believes radio advertising cuts through like a nitro-injected whipper-stripper. Like a lawnmower.
2: Ah, now those are my favourite palms.
3: Those are leaf rakes.
1: The leaf rake palm, beautiful. So, Brian, has radio advertising been fruitful for your garden centres?
3: Yeah, it has. We were using press and a bit of TV, like our competitors, right. But we've been getting a much better response since we started on radio.
1: So it's more fertile.
3: Yeah, and flexible. We can talk to novice gardeners in one ad and the trade in another. Mm-hmm. Plus, it doesn't cost much to adapt our message according to the weather, what's in the stock, the time of year.
1: Oh, seasonal planting.
3: Yeah, so you've got a green thumb.
1: No, it's just a bit of eczema.
3: No, are you a keen gardener?
1: Oh, yes, very really keen.
3: What have you been planting?
1: Mainly Mamebrums.
3: Can't say I've heard of them.
1: Oh, they're a new make.
3: Like the leaf rake palm.
1: Same species.
3: Yeah.
1: Radio advertising, helping retailers grow.
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occupied the Bluff Maritime Museum, same Mondays to Friday, 10 to 4.30, adults $5, children 2, the Transport Wheel Motorcycle Mecca and Tastries open 10 to 5 daily, the Invercargill Library is open Mondays to Friday, 9 to 6pm, Riverton Museum is open every day, 10 to 4, adults $9, children free, the Bluff Library is open from 1 to 5, and the Museum and Art Space is open from 10 to 5 in Kelvin, near Kelvin Street. Kelvin's Aid Shop in Dunedin is open Mondays to Friday, 10 to 4pm, 106 Bay Street, Invercargill, 9.30 to 4.30. And the residents of Aranui at the Aranui Tilt Shed at 37 Hampshire Street have a great deal being offered there by those guys. You get yourself an ID, there have to be an Aranui resident, and you can hire a lawnmower and cost you as little as $8. With a tin of petrol, a lawnmower and a catcher, a $20 bond, and bring everything back nice and clean, and you'll get your $20 back. Phone number there is 963 7070, 37 Hampshire Street in Aranui, and they're open from 9 until 3 today. Family violence. No need to put up with family violence, and only those who are participating in that need a swift kick. 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I see that we are the worst per capita in the Western world for family violence. 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So need to get a grip, guys, and get a grip of yourself. 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The Rorty's man, the pure hemp man, the metal yellow man, well known, the bush bike man, the bike man, you could say that there. That's Graham. He's at 541 Tay Street. No longer the main agent for metal yellow, but he does have metal yellow bikes still in stock there to sell off at a reasonably low price. So if you're thinking about getting yourself an e-bike, give Graham a call. He also has push bikes there for sale at a real cheap price as well. 217-6070, 541 Tay Street, you'll find Graham. The new Brighton Community Fridge and Pantry is open every day, 8am to 6pm. This week, access food collected from various places and taken to 46 Hawke Street in New Brighton for those in need. Fresh produce, breads, dry goods, all available. And if you've got any empty egg cartons, instead of throwing them in the rubbish bin, take them down to Graham and give them to him at 45 Bowman Street. He will readily accept that. He has eggs for sale coming from the farm each day. He sells them at $7 a dozen. He needs the cartons for the eggs. 45 Beaumont Street. And your grocery limit at 222 Yarra Street is open today from 9 till 6 p.m. And the Bellbirds will be singing a Wayne concert tomorrow at the Windsor Community Church, Jubilee Hall in Windsor Street, starting at 1:30. Just a gold coin for that one there. It includes a sandwich and a cup of all the proceeds to the missions.

0: That there's Bridge Over Troubled Water, that there's Chet Atkinson, Jerry Reed. Before that, All I Ever Need Is You. It's now going 18, going on towards 18 after 9.
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Ashley Monroe. On to something good, yes. And before that, you love at the Five and Dime. And that there, of course, was with Kathy Mattea. It's getting close to news time, isn't it? So let's have a look-see here and go here.

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0: Good morning, I'm Nicola Wright. The Opportunity Party leader says her party can be a stable and safe coalition partner, as the latest RNZ Reed Research poll puts it in the driver's seat. On 5.3% voter support in the poll, Opportunity looks to have hit the threshold needed to enter Parliament. That would put it in the kingmaker position, as neither the left nor the right bloc would be able to govern without Opportunity's 6 seats. Leader Kule Wong says her party's getting support from both the traditional left and right sides of politics.
1: I suppose for many of those people that are supporting us, they see us as the most stable and safe coalition partner, regardless of whether it's a Labour or National League government.
0: Labour is in the lead on 32%, while National is on 29%. Christopher Luxon says he has no regrets ruling out working with the Opportunity Party. He says he has done so because Opportunity is campaigning on a 1.75% land tax, which he says would be a disaster for young people. Christopher Luxon says the November election is the poll that matters. He is continuing to refer to 9 new taxes, despite Labour ruling out several of the proposals from possible coalition partners. A Queenstown tourism promoter says National ruling out a bed tax is a massive blow for the region. Christopher Luxon said 2 weeks ago he was open to looking into a bed tax, but now says it won't be part of National's policy platform for the election. Destination Queenstown Chief Executive Matt Woods told Morning Report districts like Queenstown and Wanaka desperately need a visitor levy to pay for infrastructure to support tourism. Matt Woods says exploring a bed tax was part of a regional deal with the government that was due to be signed 2 weeks ago, but the signing didn't happen because National was dealing with the challenge to Christopher Luxon's leadership. Nurses at the Emergency Department of Auckland's North Shore Hospital say they desperately need more nurses for the rest of winter and beyond. 120 of them have written to Health NZ's chief executive, saying their department is in a state of emergency. Nurse Sharon Smith-Franklin, who's also a nurses' organisation union delegate, says the department and its corridors are often so full people can't fit in the waiting room. She says it feels like there's no respect.
2: Sometimes walking down the corridor, and they're all grey, and they're all in their 80s, 90s, down the corridor, someone's mother, grandmother, and it absolutely breaks my heart. It absolutely breaks my heart.
0: Health NZ says it has started hiring for 9 more nurses for the department. One of Dilworth School's most prolific child sex offenders owns a home less than 250 metres from a school and will be allowed to move back there 6 months after he's released from prison. The Auckland Boarding School's former assistant principal, scoutmaster and history teacher Ian Robert Wilson has been in prison for the past 5 years for historical sexual offending against boys between the ages of 12 and 16. Neil Harding is a survivor of his offending.
3: Little boys are still vulnerable around this man. And being so close to a school, kindergarten, those little boys, I have a real genuine fear of their safety.
0: Ian Robert Wilson will be released from prison in late September. A long-time Wellington retailer says the Middle East war and the threat of more public service job cuts have stopped hope of economic recovery that was coming through at the end of last year. Gerard Farry, who's owned Farry's Menswear for more than 30 years, says this is the quietest Wellington's ever been.
4: Been pretty quiet the last 6 months. We sort of noticed a bit of a pickup around Christmas. Sort of died probably about mid-March, around when probably when the war started, and things started to get pretty hard back then. And then it got even worse when central government announced all those cutbacks. That was the kick in the guts that we didn't need.
0: Gerard Farry says his sales are down 20%. Officials in South Australia say it's not yet clear if bird flu has spread to any other mammal species. The country yesterday recorded its first case of the deadly H5 strain of the virus in a mammal, a long-nosed fur seal that was found dead in the state. South Australia's chief veterinary officer, Skye Fruin, says many marine mammals are very vulnerable.
5: We only have this one isolated case at this point in time. No evidence of mass mortalities in seals, but if I had to guess, I would guess we will get more cases. I don't know when, I don't know how many, but I would consider them to be the mammals most at risk.
0: Several other countries have seen mass die-offs in vulnerable seal and sea lion populations from the virus. China says it has postponed its uncrewed lunar mission after a comprehensive safety and reliability assessment. Chinese state media say the Chang'e 7 mission does not meet the conditions for the launch, which was originally scheduled for early next week. That's the news. Now with sport, here's Barry Guy.
6: Richie Mwonga is back in black. He's been named at first five for the All Blacks game against the Lions in Johannesburg on Wednesday morning. His first game for the side since the 2023 World Cup final.
7: Yeah, it's been a long time, but I'm just really grateful to be back in this environment. Yeah, just thankful to Renz and the coaching management for, you know, giving me this opportunity and also having trust that I can also do a job as well.
6: Liam Lawson admits his seventh place finish in the Dutch Grand Prix was decent, but he felt driving in a Red Bull car, he could have done better.
8: I knew it would be kind of a hard race, but I probably didn't expect it to be that hard. Like, we really struggled to match the front guys. It's a decent result, but I think obviously in a car like this, you want to finish higher as well.
6: Red Bull teammate Max Verstappen crashed out at the end of the first lap, with pole sitter Lando Norris going on to win from championship leader Kimi Antonelli. And in the Premier League, Manchester City beat Bournemouth 2-1, and Newcastle and Liverpool drew 2-2. That's your sports news.
9: Rising sun, Dad. It's a work day.
10: What? Is it? Oh, yeah. Oh, I wasn't really thinking about that last night.
9: Oh, come on. You hardly ever sleep in.
10: Oh, just five more minutes. Oh. Oh, I feel sick. Oh, I think I'll have to stay home. Listen, mate, you couldn't call my boss, could you? Tell him I won't be in.
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12: Very impressive. 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
13: 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He also accepts the Super Gold Card.
12: Whoa, Tyne Street, you say?
13: Yep, right opposite the World Gym. You could probably visit them while your car gets serviced too.
12: Yeah, I'll be pumped right up coming from that gym.
14: Yes, weather, it's sitting eight minutes past nine on this sunny morning now, partly cloudy, and it's 10.9 degrees outside the studio, 7.1 currently at Christchurch Airport, 19 high for you today with a low of 8, a 9K nor'easter gusting 13. Fine, then high cloud developing in the evening. Tomorrow, though, we'll be back to being lovely and fine, 20 degrees tomorrow, and sunset tonight at 5.56. Farmaroo for you today. Expected high is 18, a low of 9, 12.9 currently, a 13K nor'wester gusting 19. Fine, then high cloud developing from late morning. Northerlies becoming gusty in the morning. Tomorrow it'll be fine to partly cloudy and 18 degrees. And sunset tonight at 6 o'clock. To Alexandra, today's high 16, a low of 17.5 at the moment. A southerly at 11, gusting 17. Fine, then afternoon high cloud with nor'westers. Strong winds again tomorrow. And partly cloudy, 18 degrees. And to Dunedin, at the moment, 12.7. 17 high with a low of 10. A 4K westerly gusting 13. Fine, then afternoon high cloud. And strong winds tomorrow at 17 degrees. And sunset at 6 o'clock. To Gore, it's the high today of 15, low of 9. 10.7 currently. A 30K nor'wester gusting 41. Fine with nor'westers strong for a time this morning and afternoon. Tomorrow it'll be partly cloudy with showers and 14 degrees in Invercargill. 9.7 at the moment, 15 high with a low of 9, a 20K northerly gusting 30, fine spells, nor'wester strong for a time in the afternoon, and they continue overnight, but clearing up tomorrow morning to be partly cloudy and 13 degrees, and sunset will be at 7 minutes past 6. So the hottest place at the moment in the country is in Kaikoura at 14.3. Murchison at 4 is the coldest. Featherston at 41K is the windiest. And Haast at 2.2 millimetres is the wettest. It's now 10 after 9.
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That was Garner Wayne. And that was called Whereabouts Are We? No, it wasn't called that. South Island Country. Headed to Nashtown before that, and that there was with David McLaughlin and David Lee Murphy before that with Loco. Here's Michael Ray.

0: 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Order!
1: I have a cheeseburger and a bottle of beer. Seriously, Cora, I would like to address this meeting of the Harper Valley AA PTA. Hi there, Bobby Taylor, you son of a gun. I was just strolling along the street tonight on my way to Kelly's Bar, and I saw your sign outside. It said PTA. I thought that meant party time already. So here I am, and I'm having a lot of fun. You bunch of cell guns. Mr. Baker, Winter Brown, Charlie Baby, Mr. Payton, and distinguished guests. You bunch of cell guns. Hey, Mrs. Johnson. Mrs. Johnson? You say old Bobby Taylor sitting there and seven times he asked you for a date? Well, shuckings. Hang right in there, Bobby. You'll probably come around if you just wait. And I can tell you why Mr. Baker's secretary up and left the town. She was expecting to get a lot better job with Brown and Brown in another town. Mrs. Johnson, do you happen to be a grass widow? That makes you a Johnson grass widow. Mrs. Johnson has posed the question, should Woody Brown be told to pull her when the shade's completely down? To pull or not to pull, that is the question. We're going to leave it to a vote. Now, how do you vote? So I think you made a wise choice in beach watching TV. Now that brings us up to Shirley Thompson's breath. Perhaps I shouldn't have brought that up. Tell a green fan.

0: Hey, y'all are really a bunch of swingers, and I sure have had myself a lot of fun. Yeah, this is just a little painting place, and you're all Harper Valley, son of a gun. This is just a little painting place, and you're all Harper Valley, son of a gun. So good. Bobby Taylor is a...
1: That's Ben Calder, otherwise known as Sheb Woolley, a Harper Valley PTA. Watch Me, and that there's from Laurie Morgan. And Get to You, and that there was with Michael Ray. 27 away from 10 o'clock, at Montgomery Church.

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Some of a lot of people like that, don't they? Shoot through when they're young and go and do their thing overseas or wherever they go, and they come back and they're old people. And most of the people they knew were all gone. Here's Connie Catto.

0: Benny Carrington. He's pretty good at drinking beer, you reckon? So, right, it's time to do a bit of comedy.
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2: It's nearly the interval. I hope you'll all be here in the second half. But before I go, I'm going to recite you this poem because I think you may know somebody like this. It's called Ever Since I Had Me Up. Hello. It's nice to see you looking well. What? How am I? Well, I haven't been so well myself. But I've been getting by. No, I've had a bit of trouble. Well, I wouldn't bore a friend. But if you knew how much I'd suffered, well, your hair would stand on end. No, I'm not one to complain. And we all have our cross to bear. And I wouldn't even tell you what they did to me up there. If you asked how many stitches, I wouldn't let it cross me lips. Well, all right then, 27. And that's not including clips. Well, of course, it was only 50-50. On the drip all night and day. Well, they give me all the lot. And then they took it all away. Well, well, you wouldn't have recognised me. And I'm glad I never seen you. And the doctor on the case gave up and went back home to Kenya. Well, well, I know you're in a hurry and you haven't time to stop. And I've just seen Deirdre, she'll want to know about me up. And there's always someone worse off than yourself, without a doubt. In my case, I haven't met him. But I'm sure that he's about. And your healthy dear, enjoy it. Because it fades away so soon. Now I've got me 18 pills, so I'll get through this afternoon. Don't give a thought to how I've suffered. I'm the last one to complain. And I'll just keep smiling through it all until we meet again. See you in the second half. Thank you very much.
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Well, I was thumbing from Montgomery. 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When a stranger stopped beside me in an antique Cadillac. He was dressed like 1950, half drunk and hollow-eyed. He said, it's a long walk to Nashville, would you like to ride, son? Sat down in the front seat, he turned on the radio, and them sad old songs coming out of them speakers was solid country gold. Then I noticed the stranger was ghost white pale when he asked me for a light.

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Then he cried just south of Nashville, and he turned that car around. He said, this is where you get off, boy, 'cause I'm going back to Alabama. As I stepped out of that Cadillac, I said, mister, many thanks. He said, you don't have to call me mister, mister. The

0: Right, that was Sue Thompson and Crazy in Love. Well, and before that we had The Ride, David Allan Coe, and Crying Time from, of course, Annie Spittley, Annie Whittle. And just to let you know, there's no Betty today. We've got, we're sort of running temporary on what we've got here at the studio, so Betty's not going to come in and try and work her way around what we've got here, so we've give her a miss this today, and she'll be back next Monday. So, time to go news.
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0: Good morning, I'm Nicola Wright. The Labour Party leader Chris Hipkins says a new political opinion poll confirms it will be a very close election. Labour is in the lead on 32% in the latest RNZ Reed Research poll, down by 2 points. National is up slightly to 29%. National has been attacking Labour over the tax policies that it and its would-be coalition partners are offering. But Chris Hipkins says it's a scare campaign.
1: The campaign's going to matter. It means that parties campaigning on the future are going to get the advantage, because parties that are just trying to run scare campaigns, I think, will quickly be found out.
0: If the poll results were replicated on election day, the right bloc would have 59 seats and the left bloc 55. Opportunity has hit the 5% threshold for the first time, and its 6 seats would be needed for either bloc to form a government. The National Party leader is denying that he has reneged on the Auckland regional deal just for a clearer tax policy position. Christopher Luxon ruled out new taxes over the weekend, including on banks and a bed tax for tourists. That's despite the government committing to look at a bed tax in a signed deal with Auckland and an unsigned one with Queenstown Lakes. Mr. Luxon says a bed tax would end up costing domestic travellers.
2: There's just no other way that, you know, a couple setting off for a weekend in Queenstown or Auckland are not going to end up paying that bed tax. And we're not the party that wants to chuck taxes or costs, unnecessary costs, on New Zealanders. And so that's why we say no new taxes versus what the alternative is.
0: The head of Destination Queenstown, Matt Woods, says describing the scrapping of any accommodation levy as a massive blow is an understatement. The Central District Police Commander says he's despairing after 2 people, including a police officer, were critically injured by being struck by vehicles. Both crashes happened in Manawatū early on Sunday morning. Both the victims remain on ventilators in intensive care. 2 teens have been arrested over the crash that hurt the police officer, who had been laying spikes to try to stop their vehicle. The other driver is yet to be identified. Superintendent Dion Bennett says he stood at the hospital bedside of the injured officer yesterday and thought, what an absolute waste. He says there is a sadness hanging over the Manawatū police team. An ambulance worker says mental health call-outs are overwhelming the system and burning out staff as police pull back on attending call-outs for mental health concerns. Wellington Free Ambulance says it's seeing more of those cases. General Manager Eric Tibbett says ambulances are not designed to meet that demand either. He says since January, staff have dealt with more than 1,000 mental health incidents, usually opting to help people over the phone. Mr. Tibbett says ambulance services, along with the Health Ministry, are looking at what the next phase in mental health response looks like. Iran's foreign minister says announcing US sanctions on the country will not bring about an end to the war. The details of the fresh sanctions will be revealed by Donald Trump's Treasury Secretary Scott Bessent later today. Abbas Araghchi says only through diplomacy can the war end.
3: They must understand that there is no option other than respectful dialogue with the Iranian people and a solution based on justice and dignity. They should put all of these aside and return to a path that has been tried before.
0: Abbas Araghchi's comments come after Iran's president conceded the country faces many problems and that the new measures from the US will not help. A Māori law lecturer is accusing the ACT Party of spiritual dog whistling. ACT wants to rein in what it calls judicial activism and to limit when courts can consider tikanga, or Māori custom, in decisions. Victoria University lecturer Māmari Stevens says the party's leader, David Seymour, is being selective by pairing tikanga with the notion of a belief system.
4: Tikanga Māori as a legal system is being devalued as something kind of spiritual or religious, and therefore something to be kind of got rid of.
0: Māmari Stevens says New Zealand's general legal system has, at its base, deeply religious and spiritual ethics. And she says the courts have recognised tikanga since the 19th century. That's the news.
5: It was Dad's birthday. Dad loved his driving, loved pushing it on the open road, even though he got heaps of tickets. So we gave him the perfect gift, a personalised plate. IM2Q1K. I'm too quick. And he was. They found him wrapped around a power pole. The police said he must have been going about 110. I suppose that's what they mean when they say, the faster you go, the bigger the risk.
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7: And looking outside, the sun's shining here in the deep south, partly cloudy. Quite a bit of cloud coming through at the moment. There are 12.2 degrees outside the studio. Let's take a look and see what's happening for around the country. Northern to Waitomo, the Coromandel Peninsula, the Bay of Plenty, fine apart from the odd morning shower in the west. Taranaki, Whanganui, Tatamanui, Taupo and Taiapi, partly cloudy. Isolated showers mainly about the ranges. For Gisborne, Hawke's Bay, Wairarapa, Manawatu to Wellington, fine apart from areas of cloud developing from Manawatu to Kapiti this afternoon with isolated showers on the ranges. For Nelson, Marlborough, Canterbury and Otago, fine apart from some morning frosts at sheltered places, some high cloud also developing later this afternoon or evening. Bullet to Fiordland, showers turning to rain about Fiordland and the ranges of Westland later. For Southland, coastal showers retreating to Stewart Island this morning and becoming mainly fine about the mainland. And for the Chatham Islands, showers possibly heavy, easing to the odd shower. And looking at Auckland today, the high there expected is 16 below 9, partly cloudy. Wellington, it's 15 below of 11, fine. In Wanaka, it's 14 and some strong winds through there today. And to Queenstown, it's 13 below 6 and strong winds as well. Expecting showers tomorrow. To Christchurch, at the moment is 19 with a low of 8, 11.4 at the moment, at 9k noise to gusting 13, a nice fine day ahead. Tomorrow's going to be fine, 20 degrees, and sunset at 5.56 tonight. Oamaru, for you at the moment is 14.8, 18 high with a low of 9, 4k noise to gusting 9, fine to partly cloudy today, and fine to partly cloudy tomorrow, 18 degrees. And to Alexandra, set 12.7, 16 high with a low of 7, a 9k southeaster gusting 13, fine with some strong winds coming in this afternoon and tomorrow, when partly cloudy tomorrow, 18 degrees, and sunset 6 after 7. To Dunedin, it's 14.3 at the moment, 17 high with a low of 10, westerly at 7, gusting 20, fine then afternoon high cloud with westerlies becoming gusty in the morning and carrying on to be gusty winds tomorrow. And 17 degrees tomorrow, and sunset at 6 p.m. Looking like quite a nice day there currently in Dunedin. And looking to Gore, today's high 15, low of 9, 12.1. At the moment, 35k nor'wester gusting 54. Fine with nor'wester strong for a time this morning. Tomorrow, partly cloudy with showers throughout and 14 degrees. And for Invercargill, our high today is 15, low of 9, 9.9 currently, 11k northerly gusting 20, fine spills, nor'wester strong for a time in the afternoon. Tomorrow will be partly cloudy and 13 degrees, and sunset will be at 7 minutes past 6. The hottest place to be at the moment in the country is in Oamaru at 15.9, Murchison at 5 is the coldest, Castle Point at 44k is the windiest, and Haast at 2.2 millimetres the wettest. So that's the latest we have in the news and weather here at Country Radio. It's 10 after 10. There'll be no Betty today, as I said. We're having technical problems here. I've got to go and try and get things solved. And so till next time, thanks for listening. We got through. Tomorrow, here's hoping we'll do it again. Until then, take care and bye for now.
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11: 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Country.

0: I must get out of these chains. I just get my leg over my right shoulder. 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How's that?
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0: They say the best things in life are free. 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

0: Jack, did you ever know Sweet Pete?
1: Sweet Pete?
0: Yeah, Peter Sheridan. He used to have running around with Willie and them, rode motorcycles.
1: I sure as hell did, man.
0: Yeah.
1: I liked him.
0: I always
1: think of
0: this.
1: I love Pete. In fact, we've been through some adventures. I won't digress now.
0: Okay. Well, anyway, I always think of him when I'm doing this song. In fact, one time we were doing a show somewhere, and I got through, and he was standing in the wings, and I walked off, and I said, "Well, Pete, we had some moments." He said, "Let's just remember the moments."

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1: Every little dream I dream about you. Every little thought I think about you.
0: Clay
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0: Walker.
2: 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He never met a stranger.
0: And Chris Legere.
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